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The door was stuck, the plaster peeling down.

last time I saw you walking down the street, as well as summer, oh yeah, 83. You were so young, polite and full of life, but in the heat of the night you say goodbye. Tell me why, tell me why.

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The door was stuck, the plaster feeling down.